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Yeah, right, picture that with a Kodak. Or better yet, go to Times Square.

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1: 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If you had one shot, one opportunity to seize everything you ever wanted, one moment.

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0: 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Please just rewind, let me shake it to the max.
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0: Oh,
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0: Μέτρο 97,8.
3: They say the holy water's watered down, and this town's lost its faith. Our colors will fade,